crooked smile and all, off beauty and slender body, pineapple hair and strong nose. I'd watch you every night like a moon, or the end of every day like a sunset on fire. Too beautiful not to notice, too insane to look away. I'd retire in demise, begin my day in your day. I won't tire, I won't tire.

It's a brand new me, I guess. 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It's true. It's true.

Good evening, ladies and gentlemen. It is the greatest honor for us to present our solo performance called Serendipity, and we're really happy to be here. Our first performance was Senior Blues, our version of Habis Silver's Senior Blues, and we really hoped you enjoyed it. And our next song is called Silence, and for this song, we're gonna need your applause. So we're gonna need silence and good applause, and then silence and better applause. 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So, next song.

0: 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How can you explain true love? How can I just say true love? Love is really exciting. It's so exciting that when you turn me around, I didn't feel like fighting.
1: It wouldn't have caught me, except when I saw you. I was sure than sure this really couldn't be. But what will you know, it really was so. I'm ready for setting right down. No more running around, and that's true. Really the truth, really I put it on the wet. Really a fact, really a stand for time. God driving, cause what I'm telling really comes from this heart of mine.
0: And if you give this number, let us take a little